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You're still young, that's your fault. There's so much you have to know.

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0: 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It will soon pass, whatever it is. 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
3: I've heard people say that too much of anything is not good for you, baby. But